It's about that time. $1,000 on the line. 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
2: 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Coming up before 6, I got tickets for my buddy Benson Boone. If you want to see my back-flipping homie Benson. 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Stay ready to call me. 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

0: 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Oh, if you missed Alex, Alex took over Kiss last night. iHeartRadio TikTok Live premiere. A couple of pretty cool surprises. Joe Jonas, Mila Kunis, his wife Culver. 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
1: 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Bye, JoJo.
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1: Yeah, let's get it popping on a Friday night. What up? My name is EJ on a New Music Friday. Shout out to my guy, Alex Warren. Just dropped this one. You know he's going to be hanging out on The Vibe tomorrow night from 6 to 10. Let's go. Alex Warren, Rescuer on Kiss. Go for my track.

Yo, Tame Impala and Jenny right there. Dracula, it's 102.7 KISS FM, LA's number one hit music station. My name is EJ. I feel like this heat low-key is trying to take me out. I feel like it's been so high recently, and I have no idea how to deal with that. Your boy's struggling right now. It is KISS.

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0: 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My name is EJ. What are you doing?
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2: 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I mean, there's that.

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2: 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Shout out to Ariana Grande. 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

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I want to get you a 4-pack of tickets to a screening of Cat's Eyes Wild Heart ahead of their third EP, Wild. 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
2: Hey, my name is EJ. 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
1: 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My name is EJ. Hey, what are you doing right now?
2: I'm about to get off of work. I don't know if you remember, I talked to you yesterday, Jasmine.
1: No, I don't remember anything. You work at the hospital. You over there are supposed to be tending to these patients, but you talking to me.
2: Yep.
1: Don't you hear that cold blue in the background? You better go handle that. What you doing?
2: Oh, man. I'm lucky I'm not in the ED. You would hear the beeping that goes off all day.
1: You are so shady. You better go take care of somebody's grandma in the back.
2: Oh, I do. Believe me. They're fine.
1: I don't believe you.
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It's 102.7 Kiss FM, LA's number one hit music station. My name is EJ. Can I just tell you that this one right here just like does something to me whenever I hear it? Shout out to Ariana Grande. Hey, Thought I Made You Love Me on Kiss FM.

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Is it a full moon or something like that? Because I feel like everybody has been on their worst behavior all day today. Like, I feel like people have been on one, y'all. Sober, my body isn't ready. I can't take it. 102.7 Kiss FM.

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Yo, Olivia and Stupid Song right there. It's 102.7 Kiss FM. By the way, tomorrow I'm going to be hanging out at the Westfield Culver City. 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Bruno, Risk It All, number 5, y'all. It's Kiss.

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1: I have confronted my man about it because I don't like it. And if you set boundaries in a relationship and they continue to do things that you don't like, of course you can bring it up because you shouldn't have lust for anybody else but your partner.
0: Olivia and Drop Dead.

0: 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It is EJ. Is it ever okay to say something to your partner for liking other people's photos on Instagram? Those racy photos?
1: It's super wrong for your partner to be looking at inappropriate actions on social media. It's not going to help your relationship at all.
0: You don't think so? Even though it's just a little like, you don't think it's going to help the relationship or that it even will matter?
1: It's going to matter because those type of things stick with you no matter what. Like, you're looking at it, obviously it's something that you like, that you're taking the time out of your day to look at. So there's something that the person is liking. So I don't think it should be looked at.
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0: Yo, Kehlani and Folded right there. It's 102.7 KISS FM, LA's number one hit music station. My name is EJ. Appreciate you rocking us out the night show on a Friday. 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Shout out to Alex Warren. He debuted his new song, Rescuer, exclusively at the iHeartRadio and TikTok live premiere during his very own talk show. 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Fans also got an exclusive look at Alex Warren's new Rescuer video out now. 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
2: All right, I'm going to get up out of here. Say what up on the gram at It Is Me EJ. Ladies Night is up next. Have a great rest of your Friday night and a great weekend. I'm about to go home and like lay on the couch and scroll on TikToks for hours. So be safe. I'm going to leave you with Teddy Swims, Mr. Know It All, 102.7 KISS FM.

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2: It's the Friday Night Party, Ladies Night with Ruby and Gabby holding it down. Happy weekend.
3: Yes.
2: We made it again.
3: Finally, I know, right? I feel like these weeks have just been flying by. It's
2: craziness. Nuts. Yeah, I'm like, I feel like I can't keep up.
3: I feel like summer is going by too quickly, honestly. It's really annoying me, but anyways.
2: I know, and it's like the second weekend of August. I know, LAUSD, the last weekend before LAUSD goes back to school.
3: I'm so glad I was not going to school during these times because, let me tell you, going back when it's so hot, too.
2: Right.
3: And early August, like, I went back, like, second week of September.
2: Same. It's brutal.
3: It's so

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1: Who's that?
0: With Ruby and Gabby on Kiss FM. We're doing it 60 minutes nonstop Kiss music. So earlier we're talking about what's a compliment someone gave you recently that just totally changed your mood. Casey and Pomona, talk to us.
2: Oh my gosh, I had the best compliment. I was like food shopping of all things, and this random lady just came up to me and she's like, "You are just so beautiful." She's like, "Don't take it weird, nothing." She's just like, "I just felt I had to tell you." I thought it was just really super sweet of her, because nobody really does that.
0: No. Right. I love that. I love when it's unexpected. You're walking down the aisle at the grocery store, or you're just minding your business, and someone is like, "Hey, by the way, your eyes are so beautiful.
1: Right, right.
0: Your eyebrows are on point.
1: Right.
0: Your hair looks gorgeous." You know?
1: Something. All the things. I know. I saw a woman not that long ago at the mall, and she was just... You could just tell she's, like, beautifully aged.
0: Mm-hmm.
1: Like, her gray hair was beautiful, like, so, like, flowy. And
0: luscious.
1: She had, like, such an outfit. I'm like, man, that's how I want to look when I'm older. And I just stopped her. I was like, "You're beautiful." She's like, "So are you." And I was like, "Oh, that's so sweet."
0: I love that.
1: Yeah, it's definitely good, too, when it comes from another woman, because I feel like women can also be judgmental. Let's be honest. So
0: For
1: the
0: sure.
1: fact that they're, like, saying it, it's sweet. You
0: it's
1: know?
0: The best.
3: Tanya.
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1: September 18th and 19th, which is basically feels like it's a month away.
0: Yeah, I mean, it is technically already August, so.
1: Yeah, T-Mobile Arena in Las Vegas. You could be there, too.
0: Mm-hmm. BTS, Benson Boone, Cardi B, Goo Goo Dolls, Lainey Wilson, La Seraphim, Major Lazer, Muse, Snoop Dogg. I mean, someone for everyone.
1: Yeah, Snoop. You know Snoop. That's my guy right there, so I cannot wait to see him live for sure.
0: I want to see Cardi, not gonna lie to you.
1: Her too, that's my girl.

0: It's a Friday night party on 102.7 Kiss FM, LA's number one hit music station. Yep. Ruby and Gabby holding it down for ladies' night. So Google announced that they're rolling out a video selfie option if you get locked out of your account. This has happened to me before. I wish I could have this feature for everything. It would make life so much easier. But yeah, they're adding this new video selfie sign-in option for user accounts. So you can use it basically for, you know, ID verification if you're having trouble logging in.
1: Right.
0: But apparently the feature is only available for some, not all users.
1: Interesting. So I wonder why just some.
0: They're
1: right
0: probably
1: now.
0: Testing it.
1: Like a beta test or something.
0: Yes.
1: Honestly, this is good because I feel hackers are getting smarter and smarter as the days go on. I hope this, like, if you have an elderly person in your life, please teach them how to do this.
0: Yeah.
1: Because I feel like they're the target always for hackers. So help them out. Yeah. I feel bad for our elderly sometimes.
0: Yeah, details up at kissfm.com.
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0: woke up this morning and I realized that I left my sprinklers on overnight from like 9 p.m. to 6 a.m.
1: How long do you normally leave them on? Like
0: 10 minutes. Overnight. Okay.
1: So,
0: and I felt so terrible because the first thing I thought was, wow, the water bill is going to be
1: crazy.
0: Absolutely crazy.
1: Yeah.
0: And then I just felt bad. This is so wasteful. All the things, right?
1: Like the freaking pipe just bursted in West Hollywood.
0: I know.
1: And here I am just with this.
0: So I'm feeling so guilty and right. So bad. But I was like, wow, I really thought I could multitask. I think I was doing the dishes. I was had laundry going. And then I was like, oh, let me just, you know, start the sprinklers real quick. Because mine are, like, I have to turn them on. They're not automatic.
1: Right.
0: So, yeah. Just a reminder. Maybe don't try to do the most.
1: Yeah. Sometimes maybe just give yourself, like, only two things to do at a time. Maybe not five.
0: Or one thing if you're like me, like, trying to do the most.
1: Well, I mean, at least you were washing the dishes and doing laundry at the same time.
0: I know. But that's what I'm saying. Like, I could have just stuck to one thing. And I even set an alarm on my phone to remind me. But I was like, oh, I'll get to it real quick in a second. And then I forgot.
1: That's crazy. That's a long time.
0: It's so long. So long.
2: Hey.
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1: Kiss at that. Here to tell you. All the girls know, Jeremiah knows, but you have to promise me you're not going to say anything to any of the other guys because it's not their business. But I'm a mommy. I'm a mom.
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0: 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Ruby and Gabby for Ladies Night. So, do you keep secrets from your partner?
1: I personally don't. I don't think that it's... I feel like I'm an open book anyways. Like, I kind of already tell people stuff as it is. So, I don't think it's, like, really hard for me. But, you know, in the beginning of my relationship, my man had a really hard time opening up. You know, it was a very tough thing for him, I think. He still kind of struggles with some of it, but I'm not going to force anybody by any means, you know, to tell me. But I think now it's gotten easier. It's not for everybody.
0: Right.
1: You know?
0: Definitely. So according to Therapy Jeff, he posted this on TikTok and it's causing a lot of controversy.
1: Yikes.
0: Because there's some couples who are like you, Gabby, where they feel like, you know, they're open book. They want to share everything. They don't want to keep any secrets. And then there's other couples who are like, no, you should keep some things to yourself.
1: Right.
0: Or keep some things from your partner. So an example of these five secrets that you should keep from your partner. The first one is if an ex pops into your fantasies during intimacy or while you're sleeping. Right? Maybe you had a dream about this ex.
1: Interesting.
0: You should keep it to yourself.
1: Okay.
0: If you have a fleeting crush on someone. So basically you're crushing on someone. You know it's never going to go anywhere. You should not mention it. If mean things come to your brain when you're in a fight in the heat of the moment.
1: Right.
0: Keep it to yourself. And every time they annoy you, keep it to yourself.
1: Okay.
0: Try to accept your partner's quirks rather than, you know, trying to get rid of them.
1: Right.
0: And I feel like this one is big. If a family member doesn't like them, so maybe your dad doesn't like your partner, your mom doesn't like your partner, they say you should not tell your partner. You should not share that with them.
1: But I feel like, I mean, I guess I get it, but I also don't.
0: You're like, I get it, but I don't because I'll tell you.
1: Yeah, because, well, also too, though, like, I feel like that's awkward, right? Like,
0: right.
1: I'm going to have my man around my family, but one of the family members isn't really like a big fan, and then... It's just, I feel like it just kind of opens up to make it a bigger deal than it is.
0: Than if you're just straightforward.
1: Just straightforward and being like, hey, you know, like my cousin's not the biggest fan of you. I'm sorry.
0: Right.
1: You know, like let's try to, I don't, just something.
0: Be in
1: like,
0: the middle or something.
1: Yeah, or just talk about it. So then maybe you can get to that point of like, oh, you changed my mind. You
0: right.
1: know, like I like them now or whatever.
0: Right.
1: But
0: listen, I didn't make these up, okay?
1: How do you feel about this?
0: I agree
1: you're
0: with some
1: of
0: them.
1: You're a married woman, you know?
0: Yeah, I think that, especially the first one where it's like you should definitely not bring up an ex coming into your brain or your, you know, a dream situation. Definitely don't mention that.
1: Yeah.
0: The last one, like if a family member doesn't like them, I kind of am with you on that.
1: Yeah, I feel like you gotta say it.
0: Yeah, a little disclaimer, never hurt no one.
1: Right. Anyways, if you want to check out the story, it's up kissfm.com.
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6: Guaranteed human.

0: sometimes.
1: I like
0: I dabble, but I'm not. I'm never posting. I'm never really
1: like kind of looking.
0: Yeah, yeah, yeah.
1: Okay, so I posted on Threads about the gym options in Pasadena. You know,
0: what did you post?
1: I just said, you know, the gym options in Pasadena are a little disappointing.
0: Okay.
1: And oh my goodness.
0: Not even, people were upset. The people in Pasadena were upset.
1: The Pasadena community was upset. They came at me like, Pasadena's the only city that has a 24-hour fitness, LA Fitness, Equinox, and a Planet Fitness all in one. And just like giving me all this stuff. And it's like, okay, that's not what I said, though. Like, yes, they do have so many options in Pasadena, but it doesn't mean that they're good ones. They're
0: right.
1: Kind of disappointing to me. And that's my opinion. It doesn't mean that you have to get so upset. Someone was like, just say you need help lifting, bruh.
0: I mean, listen, what? The thing is, sometimes people don't understand that you can have your own opinion. It doesn't mean there isn't options. It doesn't mean there isn't good options. It's just subjective. What you think is good may not be good for someone else.
1: Right. I was so annoyed at how many responses I got at that. Normally, I'm down with it, but I was just like, oh, I've made some people mad. Jeez. Ruffle some feathers over here.
0: Way to ruffle some feathers, Gabby.
1: Oh, for real.
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It's 102.7 KISS FM, and Frankie V flew to Boston for a few days back to Southern California yesterday. And I'll tell you what, man, I love being on those flights, those long cross-country flights. Lots of people don't like it. I love it because you get to watch movies, got to catch up. They were actually streaming the Michael movie. Been wanting to see it, finally got to watch it. So sometimes those long flights when nobody can bug you, you know what I'm saying? You shut your cell phone off and you enjoy yourself. It's good, man. You should travel this summer. Thank you for logging us in and bringing us with you. 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

Starnon, Monday morning, and actually get you hooked up, man. Take us into our very own iHeartRadio Music Festival, plus some spending cash while you're there, man. Starting Monday morning with Secrets. That's going to happen in that 9 a.m. hour, man. 102.7 Kiss FM. And Frankie B, thank you for locking this in. Got your new Nile. It's called Taste So Good. It's Kiss.

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It is Frankie V. I know our rides here, drivers are hustling tonight. A lot of people on vacation this back end of the summer, man, enjoying Southern California and here are working hard, making sure they're getting around safely. So we appreciate that. Ariana Grande, man, her latest hit, That It Made You Love Me, coming next. Tame Impala, Jenny, Dracula, right now it's Kiss.

We're loving everything that Teddy Swims puts out, man. His voice, amazing. 102.7 Kiss FM. Lose Control is a song that kind of introduced the world to Teddy Swims and his skills, man. His latest is called Mr. Know-It-All. It is 102.7 Kiss FM.

0: There you go. Teddy Swims and Mr. Know-It-All with 102.7 Kiss FM. Only station in Los Angeles that has fun like we do. Seriously, we give away lots of trips like to the our very own iHeartRadio Music Festival starting on Monday. 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

Shout out to Ariana Grande, who's absolutely crushing it right now. That song is called Petal. Her album is called Petal as well, man. 102.7 Kiss FM. She's in the middle of her tour, which is selling out, as we know, across the country, man. Frankie B, early Saturday, 102.7 Kiss FM. It's extra loud, and we appreciate you making us a part of your early morning, man. Let's keep it moving.

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Frankie V. So this dude, Benson Boone, going to be in Vegas at our very own iHeart Radio Music Festival next month. 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

Benson Boone, the time of my life. 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We're LA's number one hit music station. And Frankie V, appreciate you making us a part of your weekend.

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Zara Larsson is going to be there doing this song, Lush Life. 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
4: 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If you're looking for Seacrest, you're in the wrong place because this is Brian Littrell's house. I'm Brian Littrell from the Backstreet Boys. Helping me out as an artist is very close to my heart. He is my heart. This is my son, Bailey Littrell.
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0: That's Die Die by Shakira and Burner Boy. It's new at number 39.
1: Oh, baby, when you talk like that, you make a woman go mad.
2: Shakira did a great job at the World Cup. Don't you think so, Bubba?
0: Oh, I think she did fantastic.
2: Yeah.
0: Hey, everyone, it's Bailey Littrell teaming up with my father, Brian, to take over for Seacrest while he's out.
2: And we are just getting started here.
0: And if there's anything you want to know about us, we're opening the phone lines. So just give us a call at 1-877-AT-40-FAN, and we'll tell you everything you want to know.
2: Are you sure about that, Bailey?
0: Of course.
2: Like, what if they ask us, like, a math question?
0: I'm getting my calculator out. While you get your questions together, here is number 38.

0: Ryan Littrell and his son Bailey are your American Top 40 guest hosts.
1: Hey everybody, it's Brian Littrell from the Backstreet Boys taking over the countdown while Ryan is off. And I am actually accompanied by my son Bailey. Wouldn't you say, Bubba, it's like a good father-son bonding experience? I mean, this is what we do, right?
2: Of course it is. And listen, earlier we said we would answer some of your questions, but if you can't get to the phone, we do have options for you. So you can send in your questions on Instagram at American Top 40. We have a question box posted on our story.
1: So get us your questions.
2: Let's keep the music going.
0: Number

0: That's Golden at number 36.
1: And this is Brian Littrell from the Backstreet Boys taking over the countdown while Ryan is off.
0: And this is Bailey Littrell running the countdown all weekend long with my dad, Brian.
1: I'm your dad?
0: Yeah.
1: Oh, wow. So you guys probably might know me from a big pop band, the Backstreet Boys, but this is the perfect opportunity to get to know Bailey a little bit better because he's your new favorite artist. You're always my new favorite artist, but this is kind of cool. So tell us about yourself and how would you describe your music to people that haven't heard you?
0: So I would say, let me just put it this way. I'll be real with you guys. I've been at this for 8 years, but overnight successes take forever. So let me properly introduce myself, guys. I am Bailey Littrell. I'm with my father here. We are getting the opportunity to do something we've probably both always dreamed of. So that's bucket list number one being checked off. Number two is you guys are going to get to hear my song, So Be It, while we're on this show. It's my first pop single ever. I'm super excited. I did country music for a very long time, and now we're here stepping into the pop realm, and I'm very excited. I'll play my new single, So Be It, in a bit, but right now, here's another hit on the countdown.
2: Number 35.

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4: Ryan is taking the weekend off.
1: But filling in, we have a Backstreet Boy, Brian Littrell.
4: And his boy, Bailey Littrell.
1: The

0: That's Ever Since You Left Me by French Montana featuring Max B at number 32. And I'm Bailey Littrell, your co-guest DJ this weekend with my father, Brian.
1: Man, we get to be co-guest DJs. That's pretty
0: cool.
1: Isn't
0: that amazing?
1: For Ryan. But I'm Brian. Just replace the R with a B. All right. So, yes, most of the Backstreet Boys shows this year are in Las Vegas at Sphere because we have a residency. It started actually last year. Now it's lasted a complete year. We've been blessed with super fans all around the world coming to Vegas. But we did play at Bottle Rock Festival in Napa earlier this summer. You know, playing a festival is a little different because festivals are wide open. You know, when you're playing the Sphere, you've got a couple of entrances and you know where the stages are because there's only one stage, right? When you play a festival, you have like four or five different stages. There's stage A1, there's stage A2, there's stage B. So there's a lot of commotion going on backstage. Now, the cool thing is that some of the artists get out, mingle a little bit, and you'll always run into somebody and be like, hey, that

0: That's Repeat It by Martin Garrix and Ed Sheeran at number 29. And this is Bailey Littrell running things on the countdown with my father, Brian. So, I'm a solo artist. After playing country music for a bit, I'm making songs that are really in the realm of pop music now, which is obviously what I grew up on. But I often get asked a lot if I ever wanted to follow in my dad's footsteps specifically, meaning a boy band.
1: Bailey, would you ever join a boy band? How many times do you get asked that?
0: All the time. And the answer is absolutely. I thought about it.
1: So, everybody asks all the time, like, what's the advice that you give to your son? And I'm like, don't join a boy band. Whatever you do. My son came to me when he was like 10 or 11. He's like, Dad, I want to start a group and be a boy band. And I was like, don't do it. Now, the reason I would suggest don't do it is because when it comes to a 5 boy band member group, you've got a lot of politics to deal with because everybody gets a vote. We run a democratic process. So if you got 3 guys that vote one way to do something and 2 guys that vote another way,
0: you're toast.
1: Guess what? You're either on the plus side or the negative side. With that being
0: it's
1: said,
0: awkward. Listen, I've seen it firsthand. It's awkward to be the one that your legislation, so to speak, was not passed.
1: It can be tough sometimes because you get your heart set on something and then it's like, did they just pull the rug right out from under you? But, you know, Backstreet Boys have made it work for 33 years and counting, so I think we're doing something right. Here is a guy who had a career in a boy band, and now he's gone solo. And it's kind of worked out for him. It's Al Horan with Taste So Good, number 28.

0: That's Stella Lefty with Boston. It's on the verge of making this countdown.
1: American Top 40 with special guest hosts Brian Littrell and his son Bailey continues after this.
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21: Seacrest is out this weekend.
1: And we have 2 special guest hosts taking over until he's back. All right. Sorry, had to do it.
21: Brian Littrell and his son Bailey Littrell are taking over American Top 40. Backstreet's
22: back. All right. This is Brian Littrell from the Backstreet Boys here with my son Bailey doing a classic father-son weekend activity by taking over Ryan Seacrest. This is what we do all the time, right, Bubba?
0: And part of this job is making sure all of your questions get answers, right? So let's do another one right here.
23: Hey, Brian. This is Hannah from Encino. So I had a quick question for you. Is there a song in the set that feels completely different when you are performing it inside the Sphere versus past performances?
22: Wow, Hannah, great question. The song is I Want It That Way and Get Down. The reason being, if you have not seen the show at Sphere, we take a lift up in the sky in the Sphere and it goes about 65 feet above the crowd. Now, Hannah, personally, I am terrified of heights. I don't even really like to fly, but I have to fly around the world because of my job. So when they put you on a lift, my production manager, Dan, comes over and he goes, yeah, we're going to have this stage and it's going to shoot up to the sky and it's going to go way up to the sweet spot on the screen and Sphere and it's going to look amazing. Well, you know, when the intro is like, AJ goes, yeah, then I have to start singing, you are my fire, but it sounds like this, you are my fire, because I'm so scared. I'm so scared to go up on this lift because I don't like heights. So I would rather perform that song on tour or somewhere else where we're about maybe, you know, 10 to 15, 20 feet above.
0: He's one of the only people I know that can sing afraid, but not sound afraid.
22: Well, I try not to. I've got a little practice. But thank you for your question, Hannah. And yeah, it's always I Want It That Way, especially when you're suspended in the sky.

0: get out of it.
1: That's Earrings by Malcolm Todd at number 26. And this is Bailey Littrell, your guest host this weekend, along with my dad, Brian.
2: Now let's get to another question from Instagram. What do we got, Bubba?
1: So Aaron Muffin asks, Bailey, I stalked your photography page and I'm blown away.
3: That's cool.
1: How did you get into photography? Oh, man. Okay, so Aaron, I got into photography basically just off of painting. I used to paint a good bit and I would sell my art, and that was one of the reasons.
2: But you still paint.
1: Right.
2: Yeah, when you're inspired.
1: That's the way
2: I
1: could pay for my new guitar strings when that needed to be rotated, which is about every 3 months. Fun fact. And so I finally got tired of ruining the furniture at my house, or, you know, my dog walking through and tracking through the living room. So I wanted to get into photography, and I wanted to try to edit things and find vibrant colors and bring out these interesting effects in photos. So that's really what got me started, and that was this summer, probably, like a couple months ago. So,
2: gotta give credit to Mom, because Mom has always been able to, like, see life through a lens, because Mom grew up as an actress. That's how we met in California. It was the 15th of June, 1997. She was cast on the As Long As You Love Me video shoot, and it was the rest of my life right there. So she taught me how to see life through a lens when I didn't really understand at that time. So I think you pick up some of that skill from her.
1: Yeah. Thank you so much for the question. It's one of my favorite things to do now.

0: Ryan Littrell and his son Bailey are your American Top 40 guest hosts.
1: Number 23. I like being used.

0: sometimes it.
1: I think American Idol taught me to hone in and believe in your craft, believe in who you are as an artist, because there will always be a big moment that you might not feel that you're ready for, but you have no option but to persevere. So I give Idol all the credit in the world.
2: So when it comes down to it, you gotta do it, right?
1: Exactly. And anyway, this guy competed on American Idol.

0: That's Folded by Kalani at number 21. And this is Bailey Littrell taking over the countdown with help from my father, Brian, who you may know is a Backstreet Boy.
1: They don't have to know that. Well, okay, maybe they do. Okay, but for real, I am in the Backstreet Boys, and we have a new single out that we are so excited about. It's called Bottle Up, and I love this track. Now, the cool thing about it is that our manager sent it to us in an email file. They were like, hey, just take a listen to the song. And we were out of the country somewhere doing a festival show, I believe in Mexico somewhere. And they sent the email, and I was the first one to take a listen. And I loved it from the moment that I heard the demo. You know why? Because Ed Sheeran was singing the demo.
0: The rumors are true.
1: The rumors are true. Because Ed Sheeran co-wrote this with a guy named Savon, who came out of Max Martin's camp. Savon is an amazing writer, as well as everybody knows that guy named Ed Sheeran. But when he's singing a demo, he kind of sells it. So when we got in the studio to sing the song, we were all kind of worried about trying to match what Ed did, because he did such a great job. So the song is on the soundtrack for Paw Patrol, the Dino movie, which hits theaters this August. We are super excited about it. Who would have thought that a Backstreet Boy pop band, after 33 years, would be in a kid's movie on the theme song of the soundtrack?
0: Pretty incredible.
1: You know what?
0: It's pretty incredible.
1: We're just going back in time.
0: The 14th. 14th it comes out.
1: The 14th. And now here it is. It's an American Top 40 Extra.

0: That's Baby Doll by Dominic Fike at number 20.
1: And this is Brian Littrell from the Backstreet Boys taking over the countdown while Ryan is off. And I am accompanied by my son, Bailey.
0: And besides helping out with this countdown of the 40 biggest songs, it's been so much fun working with my dad on my music career.
1: Has it really, like, be honest with the listeners?
0: Completely lying. No. it's been amazing.
1: Well, I appreciate that.
0: Absolute honor.
1: Listen, what a great chance it is to get to co-host this show with you, because I want people to know, like, you as a person. Because a lot of people know the Backstreet Boys, but they don't really know you. You know, you're a songwriter, you're a producer, you were on Broadway when you were 13. You were nominated for a Drama Desk Award, which is right underneath the Tony. I truly believe in him and support him every which way I can, because any dad would do the same for their son, no matter what they do.
0: I was very blessed and lucky to have an amazing mother and father who were there for me the whole time and dropped everything in their lives and went with me to chase my dreams. So I don't want to get all choked up, but
1: let's not
0: anyway,
1: get all sentimental. Let's get back to the countdown.
0: Anyway, here's an artist that recently became a dad himself. It's Teddy Swims with Mr. Know-It-All at number 19.

0: That is Teddy Swims at number 19. And this is Brian Littrell from the Backstreet Boys.
1: And this is Bailey Littrell.
0: And together, we are taking over the countdown. This is awesome. I love this.
1: And this feels like a perfect spot to answer another one of your questions.
2: Hi, Brian. This is Elena from Olympia, Washington. I'm such a huge fan, and I wondered if you thought that you might ever take the Millennium Show on the road and what that would look like in your mind. Thank you. Bye.
0: I love to hear their voices because they're so happy to...
1: Well, I'm glad she's thinking what I'm thinking.
0: Well, you know, we talked about taking the Millennium Show on the road again. We talked about actually recreating it from top to bottom. But the only thing, the difference between 1999 and now is the technology is leaps and bounds from what it used to be. Like, when you think about playing in the round, because the Millennium Show in 99 and 2000 was in the center of the arena, so we would fly in from the back. Well, once we finish the Sphere residency, we're moving on to Düsseldorf, Germany, where we have 10 shows in Düsseldorf at the stadium. And I'm not giving out any secrets other than we might bring that flying gig back. So...
1: You might want to make a trip to Europe.
0: Well...
1: And it might have to be Germany.
0: You know, and if things go well in Germany, which I hope they will, because a lot of people don't know, the Backstreet Boys' origin of success began in Germany. So we're going back to Düsseldorf to reintroduce the Millennium Reimagined. It's not the exact show, Elena, but it's going to be close enough, I think, that you don't want to miss it. Thank you for your question. Number 18.

0: Coming back to you.
1: That's Edge of the Earth by The Beaches. It's an American Top 40 on the Verge track.
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20: Over the last 56 years, American Top 40 has brought families closer together.
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20: When Brian Littrell from the Backstreet Boys and his son Bailey fill in for Ryan as our special guest hosts.
1: What's going on? It's Bailey Littrell hanging out with my father Brian while we count down the 40 biggest songs.
2: Man, I like this job. And you know what? Right now we're in the middle of our Sphere run in Las Vegas. It's like the best gig on the planet. I'm just going to say it. Because everybody comes to you. Like, we're running into people from China, from Japan, from the UK. This is such an amazing experience. We're blessed to have super fans all around the world. And we're playing the Sphere all the way through the end of August. So I hope to see you there. If you don't have your tickets, you better try to get one.
1: All right, so let's get back to the music with another hit.

0: That's Speed Demon by Justin Bieber at number 16. And this is Bailey Littrell, your guest host this weekend, with some help from my dad, Brian. Now, let's get to another one of your questions.
1: Hey, Brian and Bailey, this is Margaret. Brian, you've always been my favorite Backstreet Boy, and your self-titled album was one of my first CDs. I'd love to hear from each of you two things. Number one, what's a unique performance moment that you'll never forget? Maybe something that was unplanned, but a magical surprise or experience, whether it was between you and the band on stage or an interaction with a fan or the crowd. And then secondly, from each of you, outside of your careers in music, what do you most admire about each other?
2: That's a great question. Thank you so very much. I got to go back to 1999, the original Millennium Tour. If you listen to the Millennium album, I think it's track number 12 or 13 at the very end. It's called The Perfect Fan. And it's a song that I wrote and produced and dedicated it to my mom because she's always been my perfect fan. So one of the coolest moments in my career was going back to my hometown, singing that song, and walking my mom around on stage during that song in front of about 22,000 people. And that happened two nights. So yeah, that was a pretty cool moment. What's one of your cool moments, Bubba?
0: Oh man, it's when I got to open for you. 2019, we were playing Kansas City, and
2: on the DNA World Tour, right?
0: Exactly. Yeah. I was 16 years old, and we walked out to Kansas City, and the crowd was basically full, and the arena was full, and I was so shocked to see that everyone actually showed up to listen. It was one of the greatest moments, and I literally cried at the very end. We were, you know, just me and my band, we were taking our bow, and everyone stood up, and it was just one of those moments where I was like, oh wow, this is amazing. Like, hopefully one day I could have a show like this, take it on the road, and this could be the reaction that, you know, maybe by the time I, you know, get some facial hair coming in here substantially, that could happen, you know? So tell me this, what's something that you admire about me?
2: I admire your songwriting.
0: Thank you.
2: I really do. You are a great songwriter. Ever since you were a little boy, way he hears melodies, the way he puts his words together, it just touches my soul each and every day. Normally, when he was living with his mother and I, we've been able to see him grow as a young artist for, you know, his whole life. And he also inspires me each and every day because of the things that he's been through, because it's not always easy being a Backstreet Boy, right?
0: It's true. Yeah. Very true.
2: So not to get too deep, but what inspires you about me?
0: This one's easy. It's your compassion for others. You have a giving heart that not many people in this world have, but yet you also have a thick skin, and you've been able to be in so many tough situations through your life that you've persevered through. And that's before your career, that's your childhood to now, and seeing like who you are as a person and witnessing it and seeing your heart of gold like through it all, the one thing that won't change, it's quite beautiful to see. So,
2: man, I'm speechless. Wait, we have a show to run. All right, thank you for your question, Margaret. We really appreciate it.

0: That's American Girls by Harry Styles at number 13.
1: This is Brian Littrell from the Backstreet Boys taking over the countdown while Ryan is off. And I am actually accompanied by my son, Bailey, and he's helping me work all of this out too, right?
0: Yes. All right. Now, let's get to another one of your questions.
2: Hey, Brian and Bailey. It's Juan calling from Oakview, California. Random question. Phil and Saucy. I got to know where you guys stand on Kentucky barbecue versus Georgia barbecue. We're talking KY versus GABBQ. Let me know. Hope all is well. Blessings.
1: Juan, that's a great question. Because growing up, I did not have a lot of Kentucky barbecue.
0: Our barbecue is very similar to North Carolina barbecue, except for the cornbread. It's like an abomination to have sweet cornbread in Georgia. So those, you know, barbecue fusion places come in and they're like, we have a skillet sweet cornbread. And we're like, no, you can't. And of course, I'm the one at the table like, yeah, I'll take some. And everyone's like, no, stop. Send it back. So that might be one of our biggest differences. I could be completely wrong, though. And then to our sauces, you know, we like some spicy sauces in Georgia.
1: Yeah.
0: So.
1: Hey, Juan, thank you for your question. I hope you got the answer that you wanted, feeling all saucy. Man, I think I want some barbecue now.

0: Ryan Littrell and his son Bailey are your American Top 40 guest hosts.
1: Hey, what's up? This is Brian Littrell spending the weekend with my son Bailey and taking over the countdown while we're here. Wow!
2: Look, so we only have a few more songs before we get to number one, but we saved room for more of your questions. So give us a call at 1-877-AT-40-FAN, or you could drop a question in the question box on our Instagram story, @AmericanTop40.
1: We'll answer a couple more just after this.

0: That's I Just Might by Bruno Mars at number 9. And this is Bailey Littrell, half of the guest host team this weekend, along with my dad, Brian, from the Backstreet Boys. Yes, that is exactly what we call him around the house.
1: All right. You don't call me Brian, you call me Dad. So let's get back to another one of the questions from Instagram. At Looking for the Bluebird asks, after all these years, what is one of the songs that has taken on a completely different meaning since you first recorded it? All right, I gotta go with Quit Playing Games. We spent 3 hours in the studio in what we call the dungeon in Stockholm, Sweden, recording that song. Little did I know that that song would be like the most magnanimous song to really put the Backstreet Boys on the map. It was so simple. It did not take that long to record. Like I said, it took about 3 hours. So we weren't really invested in what that song's potential would end up to be. That song is so simple and catchy, which made it so great for radio. Traveling around the world after 30 some years and singing that song today, it makes me extremely happy because there was a time that I didn't really like singing it.
0: Now look at the evolution.
1: Look at what it did.
0: Look at the evolution. You have to love that song because it's such a huge part of your career.
1: Yeah. Thanks for that question at Looking for the Bluebird.
2: Number 8.

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1: FM. Ryan is taking the weekend off.
2: But filling in, we have a Backstreet Boy, Brian Littrell.
1: And his boy, Bailey Littrell.
2: The boys are back in town.
3: So be it, so be it, so be it.
1: Ryan and Bailey are here all weekend long as your American Top 40 guest hosts.
4: That's right, and we are hanging out all weekend long. This is so awesome to be able to do this with you, Bubba.
5: I'm really glad we got to do this together.
4: Yeah.
5: All right, so I've been making a lot of music lately that I am super proud of, and I can't wait for everyone to hear it. In the meantime, you know, the studio life has been absolutely incredible. I've never enjoyed recording and writing as much as I do right now. I feel like the kid in the CD store discovering Millennium and saying, oh my gosh, my dad's famous. I have that, what I call spirit of a child again, that I have ever so missed. Make sure to follow me on Instagram at BaileyLittrell_music. That's BaileyLittrell. It's not French. It's literal, not Littrell. To stay up to date on everything coming out, I'm going to play my new single in a bit. But first, you guys.

0: hear the same. That's Stateside by Pink Pantherous and Zara Larsson at number 7.
1: And this is Bailey Littrell, one of your guest hosts this weekend while Ryan is out. So I just released a new single that I'm so excited about. It's called So Be It, and it marks a major shift in my music career. It's my first pop single ever. I've been writing pop music my whole life, but I've been in country for about 8 years. This now marks my new beginning, the new journey, and I'm excited that I get to share it with you all. So,
0: hey, can I introduce it?
1: If you want to, let's go.
0: Yeah, I mean, I am dad, you know. Okay, here it is, So Be It by my son, Bailey Littrell. It is an AT40 Extra. So proud of you both.
1: That's so

0: That's So Easy by Olivia Dean at number 5. And I'm Bailey Littrell, hanging out with my dad, Brian, and running the countdown for Seacrest this weekend.
1: Now let's get to another question from you guys.
2: Hey, Brian, this is Kinsey from Champaign, Illinois. I'm a huge Backstreet fan, and you specifically have been a big inspiration in my life, both musically and personally. So I'd love to say thank you for that. And I do have a question. I'd like to know, what has been the most difficult decision that Backstreet Boys have had to make as a group over their 33-year career? Thanks, B.
1: That's awesome. Hey, Kinsey, I love that you're from Champaign, Illinois. That's pretty cool. You know what? I'm going to go back and I'm going to talk a little bit about the lawsuit that we had to file against Lou Pearlman in the original contract that the Backstreet Boys had. When we were all kids, you got to back up 33.5 years. We were all kids. We were aspiring artists. We wanted to be successful, and you can sign your life away. We did that. And not to bring the show down too much, it was a hard decision based upon the group to go ahead and file that lawsuit and break ties with our former manager. But it was also freeing in the moment that we were able to take control of our career. It came down to Kevin and AJ and myself and Howie and Nick to make all the decisions to move forward as a band. So as troubling as those times were, it was very empowering to be your own man and to take your career back. So, thank you, Kinsey, for the question, and I hope you got the right answer. And I love Champaign, I have to say that.

0: That's Midnight Sun by Zara Larsson at number 3.
1: You know what? I can't believe it. We finally made it. The two hottest songs in the country are just ahead. This is Brian Littrell filling in for Seacrest with my son, Bailey.
0: And we will tell you who has the biggest song of the week. And we'll get to one last question from you guys coming up.
1: I'm so excited.
2: More with Brian and Bailey Littrell in a moment.
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0: Ryan Littrell and his son Bailey are your American Top 40 guest hosts.
1: We have officially made it. It's the top two songs in North America, and I'm one of your guest hosts, Bailey Littrell, here with my dad, Brian, who you might know as a Backstreet Boy. But before we hear the number two song, let's hear one final question from you guys.
2: Hey, Brian. This is Dana from Minneapolis. Hey, so I was wondering if you could clear something up for me. Did you ever go into those old Backstreet Boys AOL chat rooms back in the day and talk to fans? Because I was convinced that I talked to you when I was like 13, and I just wanted to know if that was actually you or not. Thanks for clearing that up.
3: Dana, what a great question. You know, sometimes, given my age, it's hard to remember who you talk to, but you know what? I'm going to go out on a limb and tell you the honest to God truth. I don't know if it was you that I spoke to, but I did go on those chat rooms and talk to fans. So the cool thing about AOL at that time is, you know, nobody knew like what the internet was going to do, and the chat rooms and things, just kind of the world opened up into not so small spaces where you could talk to everybody all around the world. So that was one thing that we took pride in, especially connecting with our fans. I think that's why the Backstreet Boys have the longevity that we do, because we are super good to our fans. Our fans make us who we are and give us all that success that we've had and still do. I think you said you were a lot younger, so maybe you'll find me on Instagram now because it's so easy to talk to us now. Thank you so much for that question. Now, here's number two.

0: That's Risk It All by Bruno Mars at number two.
1: And this is Brian Littrell from the Backstreet Boys taking over the countdown while Ryan is off. And we are ready to unveil the number one song of this week. We made it, Bubba. And the artist at the top said that producer Max Martin is a major influence on him. Hey, listen, I know Max, and he's a great writer.
0: Absolute legend.
1: Yeah.
0: And this guy is clearly taking notes because he has the biggest song in the country. It's Tame Impala with Dracula.
1: Featuring Jimmy.
0: The number one song for 3 weeks in a row.

0: That's the number one song for 3 weeks in a row. Dracula.
1: And for one last time, it has to be one last time. And we had a blast taking over the countdown. What an experience.
0: Thanks, Ryan, so much for letting us fill in. And thank you guys for all the great questions. Be sure to check out my new single, So Be It, wherever you get your music.
1: And I hope to see all of you guys at the Backstreet Boys show at Sphere in Las Vegas. We're playing through the end of August, August 29th, which is pretty cool. Next week, I think you're in very capable hands with Alex Warren. But now, I guess we gotta go, right?
0: We're out of here.
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2: All right, so it's only right we kick it off with a new one. Hi, it's Gabby Diaz. Happy weekend. Karol G and Bruno Mars. Yeah, you know, she just dropped her sixth studio album yesterday. No me arrepiento de sentir tanto. I don't regret feeling so much. So yeah, let's do it. It's still

So just a little heads up, Ryan Seacrest going to be back on Monday hooking you up with that $500 of back-to-school cash. Yeah, it's that time. I think like a school in Anaheim started this past week. So we want to help out. Monday morning, we're back.

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It's Gabby Diaz here. Okay, so your official home for Dodger baseball is AM 570 LA Sports. 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
1: 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Let's do it, Olivia. Stupid song.

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So, you know, Ariana Grande, she was supposed to be a part of American Horror Story, and she had to, you know, do like a surprise exit, but it was a scheduling issue. 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
2: 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You know that's what we're all about here. And Teddy Swims, you know he just announced the tour. And everybody has to see that man perform, like at least once. 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And, so good. So come on, Teddy Swims, Mr. Know-It-All, it's on Kiss.

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2: This one's going to hit a little different on a Saturday. Sabrina Carpenter with the vibes right now. House tour. She's on Kiss.

0: Somber. Yep, back to Friends. It's 102.7 Kiss FM, LA's number one hit music station. Hey, caller 102. Yep, I got a four-pack right now of tickets to Universal Studios Hollywood. I want you to get ready for the ultimate adrenaline rush with four launches, three inversions, 360-degree rotations, the Fast and the Furious Hollywood Drift opening summer of 2026. Okay, so caller 102, I got your four-pack of tickets right now. Know the phrase that pays for your chance to win, all right? 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

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Hey, just a heads up, if you are heading north, you know that fire is happening right now in Kern County. Yeah, it's like a brush fire. I want to say they're calling it the Ridge Fire. It's now 1,057 acres. I'm just like, we cannot ever catch a break with these fires in SoCal, man. Like, it's just so crazy. But yeah, if you're heading up to that Gorman area, a lot of smoke. I know the five, like, kind of just reopened this morning.

It's 102.7 Kiss FM. So Olivia Rodrigo did this like intimate show in Brooklyn, New York. And if we are getting anything of that, like for the tour, oh my gosh, we are in for such a treat. I'm so excited for it.

It's 102.7 Kiss FM. Okay, so get this. After years of a delay, it looks like the LAX People Mover, aka Skylink, could now be estimated for opening in October of 2026. I wasn't expecting that.

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5: Bring it back. What's up, Los Angeles? It's the weekend. Hey.

Kendrick, not like us. And let me tell you, there is no one like Kendrick Lamar. I don't know if you saw what he did, but he surprised this boy who lives in Detroit, who actually lost his arms in this dog attack. He was 7 years old, and Kendrick FaceTimed him on his birthday. And he invited him out to L.A. He was like, come out to L.A. I want to, you know, take you out, show you the city. I'm like, this is so dope. Like, that kid's going to love that. For just

Yeah, weekend. 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Hey, I don't know if you heard, but our iHeartRadio Music Festival going down in Vegas, September 18th and 19th. Saturday tickets are still available. Like, the Saturday lineup's pretty dope, too, because, like, Major Lazer's on that thing. Snoop Dogg is there. La Seraphim. An artist for everybody. So you could plan this out. 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
2: Well, Teddy Swims is getting ready to kick off his The Ugly Tour, and then he'll be here in LA at the Kia Forum in November. 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

All right, when was the last time you were in Vegas? 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Sara Larson going to be there, BTS, Benson Boone. 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

All right, not going to lie. It is feeling real good in this AC in this KISS studio right now. I know it is hot out there. I hope you're hydrating, taking care of your kids, your pets, your older besties. 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

All right, I will say this, like, as a Dodger fan, it's hard to see them go through a hard time, right? 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

0: we got Somber, we got Bruno Mars, and yes, we got a 4-pack of tickets to Universal Studios Hollywood. 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
2: 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I'm going to be living vicariously through all of your videos, so make sure to post them and tag me. 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

All right, let me tell you, getting ready for back to school, I mean, it's stressful enough, right? 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Ryan Seacrest doing it again, hooking you up with $500 in back to school cash all this week. 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

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Your back-to-back world champion Dodgers taking on the Diamondbacks. First pitch is at 5 o'clock. Since it's an away game, you can listen on AM 570 LA Sports and stream on the iHeart app live from the Galpin Ford broadcast booth. I know it's a little tough right now as a Dodger.

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2: I love the whole image of this song. Just like the fact that flowers can bloom petals even in the hardest situations. It's Petal, Ariana Grande on KISS.

this just came into my algorithm about an hour ago. A fire broke out near Castaway Restaurant in Burbank. They are working on to contain this, but I'm going to keep my eye on it for you, all right? Let's make sure everyone stays safe. It's 102.7 KISS FM.